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this rough. 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

0: So this is the experience I have always been talking about. 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
1: Father, in the name of Jesus, we just want to give you glory and praise. You're a good God. Blessed be the name of the Lord God Almighty, for you are good and your mercy endureth forever. 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

One of the pieces of advice I'll give you this morning, go get that duffel bag. Go get the money. Go make the money. I mean, why are you up this early morning? Yeah, you need to put in the work. Go get the money. Duffel bag is very necessary. Blair Cycle coming through with this one duffel bag. 62 and 32. Yes, and you're live on Y1025 FM. It's a beautiful Tuesday morning. Welcome to YFM. Welcome to Rise and Shine. Welcome, Ebenezer Donko is here. Call me NYDJ, the host with the most. Doing this together with my producer, Saboxa, and Miss Blessing Doe. We are your morning man, and of course, morning woman. We do this till 9 a.m. I'm pretty sure you're going to stick with us from now till then, aren't you? Let me start with MTN Momo R. If you've not been a part of this, if you've not participated in this yet, listen, you are losing out so much. You're losing out on a lot of things, and I just need to tell you all about that. Yes, don't say nobody told you, because I'm telling you now, with MTN Momo R, you could earn instant rewards. Be one of the customers to win up to 5,000 Ghana this Monday. Now, it is simple. For one surprise R, transactions on Momo app will make you a winner. No codes, no registration, just use the Momo app. So when people start talking about Momo rewards, you don't sit back and say, hey, so how come me I no hear of them? I'm telling you now. So at least now you know, be part of it. Momo R, just grab your moment. Remember, Momo R is brought to you in partnership with the Gaming Commission of Ghana, Ghana's official gaming regulator, committed to promoting safe, fair, and responsible gaming. Please do remember that terms and conditions do apply. Zuckerberg says, we're still there, a day for you. Anytime you go out there to bet, remember to bet responsibly and also bet only on Soccer Bet and Soccer Chance. You know why?

0: Because not things go, I mean, things might not go well all the time. There are moments when things don't go too well. And in those situations, what do? Do you go home and cry? Soccer Bet says we will give you some cushion. This is it. Whenever you bet on 10 matches or more with odds 1.30 or higher, there's a chance that maybe one of them may, you know, go south. And if it does that, if you lose out on one game, Soccer Bet says we will still reward you 3 times your stake. That means there's some cushion for you out there. So don't just bet on anything. Make sure that you are betting on Soccer Bet and then, of course, on Soccer Chance. Bet responsibly and also remember the terms and conditions do apply on X at Y1025FM, NYDJ Live on Facebook, NYDJ Y1025FM, TikTok, NYDJ Live, Y1025FM. I don't know where you woke up, I don't know how you woke up, but definitely somebody's waking up in their Bugatti.
1: We the most best. Yeah.

44 8 6, still listening to YFM. And yes, there's more music, less talk, but of course when the goodies are in, I can't keep them to myself, I need to share that with you. So that's what I'm gonna do. Yes, we love to get to connected to the internet, right? Almost everything is happening on the internet. All your gossip partners are on there. Once you wake up in the morning, you pick up your phone, first thing you're gonna check your WhatsApp. Yeah, you need the internet to be able to connect. You want to get online, see what's happening. In the morning, Blessing wants to bring us, you know, all the DJ trends. It's got to be the internet. Sometimes you have to do that at home before you get to the office. Now, that's where MTN comes through, because MTN says, we just brought the prices down and the speeds up on MTN Fiber for Home. 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We have 3 unlimited speed tiers. We're talking about one amazing network. 3 unlimited speed tiers. Now you could enjoy 100 megabytes per second for 299 Ghana cedis, 300 megabytes per second for 444 Ghana cedis, and 500 megabytes per second for 999 Ghana cedis, and this is per month. So that's some cool deal coming in from MTN. 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Now, how well are you celebrating? How well are you enjoying the hard work? The sweat of your hard work. You worked so hard, and so there are moments you need to sit back and enjoy the moment. That's when Ideal Milk comes in. Ideal Milk says, listen, when you prepare that tea, when you have that oats, when you have that Milo, as they say, we have that cocoa pampa. 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

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Have the best of cake from Summer Cakes. And on that note, happy birthday to my little girlfriend. Yeah, my little daughter. Daughter turns four today. Happy birthday to you, Lenny. I'm sure by now you're getting ready for school. Happy birthday to you, Lenny. Wishing you God's blessings. Grow up to be more than daddy. That's what we wish for, Anambwa. If you're also celebrating your birthday today, happy birthday to you. Kofi Asare, no my phone. 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Alfred JD Hammond, you're celebrating your birthday. 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Mame Sewai, Niji Eben Asare Ewua, you're also celebrating your birthday. 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
2: 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Opposite to Hua. Akranso. Tiptoe Lane. Opposite Circle Mall. And Wakaishi. And next chemist down. I have Benny MTTD. Fre 0200-281-080. And now 0248-315-258.
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Don't take comedy from Kojo Q. You've got Aranda J, and then you have legendary Ophorian Ponzer on this one here on Y1025 FM, ladies and gentlemen. You know, it's 7:15 on the dot. At 7:30, we are bringing you DJ Trends. A lot of things are happening. Well, Blessing was sharing something with me, and she was so mad at the very thing she was talking about. I just looked at her like, okay, hold on. Relax. Everything's gonna be fine. Yeah, baby, I'll be fine. Well, when you wake up in the morning, you need to commit yourself into the hands of the Maker. You need to make sure that your day is guided and protected by the Supreme Being. That's why Two Tap Ministries presents Command the Morning. Now, Command the Morning is a live telecast prayers which airs on Holy TV, CTM TV, and other social media platforms, including YouTube, Facebook, and TikTok. Now, they do stream under the handle Evangelist OC from Monday to Friday, 5 a.m. to 7 a.m. The objectives for you to actually Command the Morning begin each day by seeking God's presence, guidance, protection, and blessing while committing the day and its activities into His hands. The good news is that anyone can actually join. Yes, you can join through Holy TV, CTM TV, Evangelist OC on Facebook, YouTube, and TikTok. Remember, it's Monday to Friday, 5 a.m. to 7 a.m. If you need any information, you can send us a message via WhatsApp, 024-176-3939, or you call us on 020-179-9871. That is Command the Morning. Yeah, Practical is here to remind you that once you want to get to school, once you want to learn, once you want to get into the IT space, there's only one place we recommend, and that is Union Practical. They are home of Serious Practical Training School. 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Pies, as we always say, it's always nice.

Now, you know, people are winning on NLA 590 mobile, right? Yeah, loads of people are winning by simply dialing *959#. But I be like, say, boys actually don't tell you. Boys are doing the thing in the back, but they're telling you. 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But note, Sunday Asada, Sunday Asada remains the same with no change. 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Always remember to stay responsibly, and this is not for persons below 18 years. Reach out. Yes, reach out to us on our new number, 030-824-9477. That's if you've got any inquiry. 590 mobile. Yes, it that one sim.

0: And these are questions that deserve some answers. So what do we turn to? So who do we turn to? Valid questions being asked by Nat Boo. Well, it's 30 past 7. Time to bring you DJ Trends. Miss Blessing Doris here. Good morning.
1: Good morning.
0: How are you doing this morning?
1: I'm okay. How are you?
0: I am doing well. Good to have you this morning. Talk to us. What do we have for the morning? And I understand Pretty Lady is in some corner.
1: Yeah, Pretty Lady, as usual, is a sponsor for Digi Trends. So if you're a lady, you want to stay fresh, you want to stay clean, you want to stay confident throughout the day when you're in your period, or when you're not, make sure you're getting yourself Pretty Lady panty liners and sanitary pads. 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As usual, the men, it doesn't kill you to get your ladies, your wives, you know, your sisters, Pretty Lady panty liners and sanitary pads.
0: And for the woman too, of course, it doesn't kill when you have enough. When you go through town, you buy them, you don't lose anything.
1: It's a need, yeah, so we always buy it.
0: Exactly.
1: Yes, yeah, so the men.
0: So buy it.
1: It won't kill you to buy some for us.
0: Buy it.
1: The men should buy some for us. You can buy for your daughters as well. You know, you are going to
0: SHS. Of course, and your parents do buy for
1: them. And your wives. A box is in your hall.
0: Okay, at a birthday, you better tell mom.
1: What
0: is the big deal?
1: It's a monthly thing. So you don't have to wait for my birthday.
0: No, birthday in your band is special. You better a whole container, you better ship a container.
1: That is not fair.
0: It's not fair to ship a
1: container.
0: Hey!
1: No.
0: On your birthday, we are giving you something special.
1: I'm saying
0: shipping a whole container
1: Hold on.
0: Why
1: hold
0: are you becoming aggressive
1: hold
0: like
1: on.
0: That?
1: Hold on.
0: All of a sudden, you're aggressive.
1: I speak for all the women.
0: And that you don't like that.
1: When I say that is a monthly thing, and you don't have to wait for one day in the
0: nobody
1: year.
0: Nobody has said that we are waiting. Nobody has said that.
1: You don't have to wait for an occasion to get it for me.
0: So on an occasion, it is special. We are shipping a whole container for you. You don't like it. Okay.
1: We like it, but add other things as well.
0: The other things in the year we interest. I don't know how person can. We will buy you panty liners. We will buy you Pretty Lady sanitary pad, a full container on your birthday.
1: We like it.
0: You use
1: but
0: it for 3 years. You use it for 3 years. Your birthday, no. Guys, listen, let's shift the conversation now. As they buy boxers, we wear boxer shorts throughout the year. We buy singlets and all that.
1: No woman buys a man boxers and singlets for his birthday anymore.
0: Oh, okay.
1: 2026, we don't do that.
0: Okay.
1: Everyone money bouquet, but it's illegal.
0: S.N. Emmanuel says, NY, we wear singlets and boxers daily, yet we receive it only on that day. Thank you. We reciprocate it. It's totally fair. Thank you very much.
1: Then you have to buy all the other things that we buy for you. If we buy singlets and boxers, you also have to buy underpants and
0: whatever you buy, we replicate it. So now, if you want underpants and all those things, then it means we are taking away the sanitary pants.
1: Hey, that's not also can underwear in your home.
0: We are live on Facebook now, guys. You can join us, join the conversation, send in your messages. I will read them. Yeah, I'll read them. I'm good at that. Those ones, they are read them. Just send them to get on Facebook, Y1025FM, hashtag YFM Kumasi, and join the live stream. Well, let's get into the trends this morning. What is cooking?
1: Yes, anyway, we're starting off with an entertainment story. Sister Efia is trending. Yeah, Sister Effia is trending because a few days ago, he released a new song, Boss It, right? Yeah, he released that. She released that song. Mm. And then she posted on X that she would love to have Stone Boy on it. Mm-hmm. And it was trending because people were tagging Stone Boy. Mm. Then things. I didn't see when the attacks and then whatever came in. But yesterday she tweeted that she's been seeing that some of the Stone Boy fans are trying to make it look like all disrespect. See, or more artists know than things. It is not true. She actually respects Stone Boy a lot. Most of the time, if she wants to do a feature, she playfully posts it on social media and tag an artist that she wants to do a feature with. So it is not actually coming out of a place of disrespect. She actually respects Stone Boy so like, or respecting the big brain. So Stromara, Beam Nation for an ass, and person we know, Munjaisa, Munjaisa. And I saw that Sakodi actually responded as well.
0: No, so what's the complaint?
1: The complaint is, if you need, per the comments I saw on social media from some of the fans, if you need Stone Boy to be on a song with you, you do the needful. You go to him personally, you call him, you pay for the whatever.
0: Why do people...
1: You don't sit on social media and then just tag him like, as always, I'm regular underground artist.
0: No, hold on,
1: tagging a song.
0: Why are people getting so much into themselves? Like, why are people all over the place creating trouble where there's no trouble? No, if I were Sister Fia, I wouldn't apologize. I wouldn't issue that thing.
1: Why?
0: It's a waste of time and waste of energy. Artists do understand themselves, right? There are moments artists have reached out to artists via social media and they've got their collaborations a lot of that times. Yes, you may have the person's contact, but sometimes you just want to use it as a bait, as a way of gathering social attention, as a way of finding out how people will feel if you have that artist on the song. So how is it disrespectful that Sister Fia put something out and tags Stone Boy and says she would love to have Stone Boy on it?
1: And that's what I'm saying, Sammy. I've not seen anything from Stone Boy himself. It's the
0: of
1: fans.
0: Of course, that's what I'm saying. Why
1: it's
0: are
1: the fans
0: getting
1: that are
0: in the way?
1: It looks some way. We charge 100,000. I saw someone even say we charge something, quoted an amount.
0: No, you see,
1: a feature. Like, how do you know the amount an artist charges for his feature?
0: You see, these fans sometimes are the problem. The artist himself has not even responded. He's not engaged the person. You never know. Maybe they've been having conversations in the back, or they may even be having conversations in the back. You don't know. Then all of a sudden, you jump on social media to make me, if I need a collaboration for somebody of anything, I'll just tag the person. There are so many things that have been done through social media. There are a lot of interviews I did in the early days of my career. It's because I established contact with these people via social media.
1: Okay.
0: So what is the big deal if an artist tags an artist and says that he would love a collaboration or he'd love for the artist to jump on it? Famia and so many other artists have jumped on songs because they heard a song online, somebody tagged them in and said, Charlie, maybe a Famia voice on this will be dope. They met up and did it. So what's the big deal that now nobody can tag Stone Boy in a tweet and say, oh Charlie, this song, it will be dope if we have your verse on it? And this is not coming from just anybody.
1: Yeah,
0: this is a colleague musician.
1: Yeah.
0: Oh, we cause troubles where there's none. We just do unnecessary things. Nana Beni, please check on Facebook, check on some of the timelines and some of these spam messages that are coming through, preventing me from seeing what I'm supposed to see. Edmond Coleman says, give and take, and yes, you see it. So, auto box, amamia, Nami, so I'll do whatever it is. And auto box,
1: and also better. Now, Emma Ben and Mushi, 2026, they are still buying boxes for you.
0: Don't worry, the obesian and the eng how. The obesian and the eng how. The obesian and the eng how. Ken Derek says, good morning and blessing. You guys look gorgeous this morning. Ah, Ken Derek, Medianu. Coffee Skipper says, NY Sister Fia called me Charles, aka Shatta, a dance hawking. That's why we, the fans, find it a wrong move by tagging her, tagging him on social media for a collaboration.
1: Called someone a dance hawking.
0: So, Sister Fia initially called Shatta Wale a dance hawking.
1: Okay.
0: And for that matter,
1: they are not
0: tagging. You see where these problems keep coming from?
1: Are you?
0: No, you see where it keeps coming from? The musicians themselves don't have problem. They don't have any issue with some of these things. But the fans keep getting on social media and causing some of these things.
1: So will you get angry if he does, you know, collaborate with Sister Efia, the Stone Boy fans?
0: Well, the fans will have to actually answer that. Demacroni says, these fans be weird at times. Shouts to my big bro, Sankara, Zebra, and all LJ boys inside A Zone. All right, thank you very much. So we need to understand certain things.
1: Hey, Nana, like, Benyu, you're fast, Papa.
0: Are they waiting?
1: They say a boxer will win, why?
0: Anyway, so we need to understand that musicians are friends. They have their own conversation. Yes, they are ego and all that. So because Sister Efia called Shatawale dancehall king, but has Stone Boy not been saying that he is the king of Afro dancehall?
1: Yeah, so okay.
0: No, Stone Boy categorizes his music as Afro dancehall.
1: Okay.
0: So if Sister Efia calls Shatawale king of dancehall, why should fans have a problem?
1: You should ask them.
0: Anyway. Good morning, MBY. I get your message. I really appreciate it. Kofi Sigma says she should have tagged her dance walking. Tagged who?
1: So I say her dance walking. That means you're saying
0: her dance walking. Oh,
1: Shatawale.
0: So because she wants to work with Stone Boy. If somebody is a dance walking, it means that I can't work with any other person. Kofi Sigma, I mean too as you.
1: I said, creating a whole problem for yourself.
0: No, like, they've created a world for themselves,
1: yeah,
0: and they are just
1: they
0: living
1: have.
0: In that world.
1: They have. I just really hope that Stone Boy will get on the song with it. National.
0: That's why that Rasta guy says.
1: National.
0: You say,
1: I really hope he gets on the song with Enshimo.
0: Enshu against. My brother Justice Body says, good morning, but please ask Blessing what she buys for the man she meets. What do you buy for them?
1: What do I? Oh, I can buy a lot of things.
0: Okay, when you
1: but the first thing. Uh-huh. The first thing is a food basket because me, I eat some.
0: Are you here? We here. Anyway, let's move on.
1: Yeah, moving on to our next story. This story, let me calm down before I do it.
0: If you can't calm, nobody's going to calm you here. So if you can't calm yourself down.
1: So, I'm calming down. I'm down. So, yes, this happened in Accra, where an 87-year-old man has been sentenced to 20 years in prison with hard labor. For defiling a 9-year-old girl.
0: An 87-year-old man
1: defiled,
0: has been sentenced to 20 years.
1: Yes.
0: For defiling
1: a 9-year-old girl. She's still a child. A 9-year-old child. Now, this man decided not to just defile her in the hole that God created for, you know. He decided to do both anal and vaginal penetration, according to the press statement by the police. And he had been doing this from July to August 2026.
0: July of this year.
1: Yes, July to August 2026. Oriye Okacha Akrani said, Okacha Obia Mekun.
0: Ah, hold on. I want to get something right. 87-year-old man.
1: Yes.
0: Defiling a 9-year-old girl.
1: Yes.
0: They know who you.
1: 78 years older than the girl.
0: They know they're fat 20. They know who you.
1: This year, besides, now because 78 years older than now, cry here 87. They be him
0: saying. And I hope as such as a woman, you need no many feelings. Anna.
1: No, but
0: now because they be him.
1: They know old GT and
0: 9 year
1: old. They know old GT.
0: Debbie, hold on.
1: 9-year-old girl.
0: Debbie, listen. Let's situate the issue. We are codifying you, that's the point. But because the 87, now person just an 87-year-old friend, they had no many feelings.
1: I'm not saying they don't have feelings, though.
0: So,
1: but then,
0: so situate
1: what,
0: it.
1: No, but what is going to make a
0: because me, when I'm
1: year,
0: 90, self, I'll still be doing it. So please,
1: not allow, with a 9-year-old girl.
0: No, of course, not.
1: Good.
0: With, that's what I'm saying. Okay, so then, now, oh, yeah.
1: Say then.
0: Old feelings.
1: I'm not saying it's not even about the act. Like, uh-huh.
0: So let's
1: at your age, you should be getting ready today to go to heaven.
0: Ah.
2: It's not true. Come on.
1: You should be doing good.
0: You should be doing good.
1: Yes. You by now what's that track?
0: Now they want to catch us on such a
1: rapture bar. Like how could be?
0: Hey, don't angry me this morning. Don't angry me this morning.
1: But this is so sad.
0: The point is that it is quite unfortunate. It's one of the terrible news you want to hear in the morning. An 8 to 9, right? Or 87?
1: Yes. 87.
0: 87 year old man, yes, defiling a 9-year-old
1: girl.
0: What do they see? That's the question. Like, what do they see?
1: And according to the statement, her dress was actually soiled with blood. Mm. Then the mother came, asked her what happened, told her. That was on 29th, I guess. Honestly speaking, I don't know why the mother was waiting till the accused nankasa, papa nankasa, a granddaughter, Esako Pieso, said this is what the man is doing to the child. And sana.
0: So had it not been the granddaughter of the man,
1: and it is this
0: who reported it?
1: According to the statement, it looks like 29th. I don't know what she was doing. Maybe she was talking to the family. I don't know what she was doing. Till 31st, I guess. Ooh. That's the granddaughter of the man that raped the girl or defiled the girl, came and then saw it and then went to report it to the family members and all of that before he was arrested.
0: I don't get it.
1: August.
0: Also, nipa e wiki ro.
1: Rough.
0: Nipa e abua boni.
1: Rough.
0: I'm just thinking. Sometimes, I drive through campus, right? Mm-hmm. I see some of the first years. I see these young girls. I mean, university, they are like 17, 18, they're about. When I see them, and I see, they say people, you know, big men drive and come and park and pick some of these girls, and I see them, then I ask myself, ah, wait, panda, and I wonder who are obedient, you know, like what is so akono about this? Omukrana 17, 18, no. I see them, then I ask myself, like, what is so enticing about them?
1: That's why I keep saying that
0: much
1: we have
0: more
1: a big problem in
0: a
1: Ghana.
0: 9-year-old girl. They in the one who. What is so exciting about such a girl?
1: We have a big problem in Ghana that for whatever reason, we've decided not to really tackle the problem.
0: And that
1: we have a problem of pedophilia in Ghana. Pedophiles, they're boo.
0: Charlie.
1: And I've said it several times that let's have a group of ladies sit down and then talk to them and ask them at what age did men start moving to them. And
0: making
1: the ages, yes,
0: them.
1: And the ages will shock you. But we all don't want to address it. I say, okay, can you say you're a feminist? But that's the reality.
0: It's Monsieur, remember now, I'm crabby. I say, where am I? Oh, my girl, me say, Monsieur Mo. Monsieur Mo, I say, Moon Jai, why? Maybe I take advantage of that. Oh, my girl, no, me walk fast, no, oh, me, oh. Let me read some of the messages. There are some interesting comments coming through. Ed Bonkoma says, some men need to be castrated and outcast from society. So we're trying to work with tonight. First, now because you're just what? Because you're trying to say, now because you're just with you. Is it just your hair? But you know, people from a Jusu, when they are coming to this side, like a doom and all that, I'm casting a muko kumasi. Eddie's collection says, why did they jail him? They should have gunned him in the show.
1: I mean, that way has been...
0: No, every offense has its punishment stated. Until you can't give a different punishment.
1: In other parts of the world, he would have been killed.
0: We are in Ghana, not talking about other parts of the world. The minimum sentence is 7 years for defilement, and the maximum is 25 years. So he's been given 20 years. At least, judge the crown on the mobile kaka. Eddie says, Blessing is looking pretty. That's Eddie's collection. King Derek says, NY, ask Blessing what exactly she bought for her boyfriend on his birthday. NY, me dear no. Ah, King Derek, me dear no.
1: You guys really want to know?
0: They want to know. Tiafu Stone says, if you buy me boxers on my birthday, I will buy you beads or panties on your birthday too. And Derek says, the average Ghanaian is a wicked person. NY's quote. Tiafu Stone says, or the best bonsam, shaking my head. Bonsama bro. Let me make a check. Must be who bonsam da. Like what the kwan who so giddy giddy giddy jack. Bo Sunday we are
1: Sunday
0: so. Sunday. Must say we are bo. I must say when duty na bonsam da Judas da di. Bonsam te kwan who so my pants are be kofi. Must be white white. Bonsam te kwan so. Medi who me say no I medi ndio. And I'm say hey who di ndio why? Fio. So person me bon komo. And I was a man, so we were at Japan, Cotnas, and I'm the Bonsam. Talk of quiet to Tunayeche. And I'm the Bonsam assembly. Oh, so what did you know? So I'm the Bonsama day. Send why me, bro. And I'm selling a whole bread. I said, me, bro, bread bay now, whole bread. Day and I said, oh, be I an odd yashami. Oh, be I be. I said, Aquaya, 87 year old, yeah, Mosu, I could repeal be, I could defy you be. Baby, I'm a tea. Hey, we have some of the assembly.
1: 87, you had that conversation.
0: Yeah,
1: that
0: you're ahead of time. Oh, Moody, some of them would see me as a cake. Now, Bonsam Cass and the end of our cars on Joe BB. Shame BB can crack. Oh, be a co we are the oh, and then me all Bonsam. Bonsam is sitting in Jemu, our boom, says old boom who opens a Johnny Derry. Be a modest Bonsam. Bonsam bread. Allow Bonsam to also enjoy his time. Kofi Skipper says, Blessing power, go to heaven. Say. Sally Fu Ishmael says, has Blessing seen the video where the little girl was warning a woman who advised her to stop her wayward lifestyle? These small girls don't even see themselves at their age.
1: It is not the you same.
0: See, irrespective.
1: See video, it is not the same. You see, this is the issue. This is part of the issue.
0: I've not seen the video, but I've my point is that irrespective of how a minor behaves and tells whoever what it is, it does not give you any guarantee, it does not give you any permit to do anything with that person, because if you do it, you will still be charged for the offense. The offense doesn't, you see, defilement, when the person is up to 16 years, consent doesn't matter. Even if the person says, oh yeah, what is 16, because oh yeah, because oh, but she consented. That consent doesn't matter. You will still be charged for defilement. It means because oh, we there no hoso so we this 16. Oh, 16. They say biya bemo. Was that tia siya mami?
1: And the normal way.
0: Yeah, defilement.
1: Bro,
0: ono na ya kra bunny. And I also ya penny bunny. And I also ya penny bunny. So please be careful. Consent doesn't matter when it comes to defilement. We're free legal education, free service.
1: They just don't care.
0: Yeah. So please make sure that you are doing the right thing. Don't go about saying, oh, that's all TRC. Consent doesn't matter when it comes to defilement. I beg. Khalifu says, anyway, I'm not talking about the rape incident, but she says something about men moving to girls at young age. My point is, they should what?
1: It still doesn't listen, matter, Khalifu. It still doesn't matter.
0: Khalifu, no matter
1: who
0: what that small
1: those
0: girl
1: says. How did the girls know that men can move? You people, it's like, you see what I said? We don't want to tackle the real problem. And they always put it on the girls. And then Klani and Kolaboni. Are you serious? How did the girl know, say? How did a young girl, let's say 12 years or 13 or 14, no, say if I sleep with a man, I'll get money. If someone hadn't given her that option, what are you saying?
0: Say, almost share normal or TikTok. Oh, they say, move to a move. They say, people are living their lives on TikTok.
1: That one is there. But oh, that's what will be a movie to her. Then we'll go ahead.
0: No, but there has to be a bigger conversation on this whole
1: TikTok
0: thing.
1: That's what I'm saying.
0: Like, you know, certain things are happening. Certain things are happening, and I simply don't get it.
1: And you guys will be blaming Gen Z's. Hold up.
0: No, that TikTok. This thing, it started on Facebook some time back. Where the especially on Momo Tia Brochino, Benim, say, I want a banner. Oh, I want Diomo. And oh, yeah, sometimes Abrochi can be very boring, can be very stressful. Because Ejuma to a fear, and all that. And yeah, my was a commercial time as well. Ejuma to a fear. Omunyo Bianin in Dinko. On the first, no. No, do Abrochi no fear. No, be Kasa Chepa. Because Onyo Bianin in Kasa. To say, I'm on time, yes, sir. I'm on the Ninja now, go TikTok, ni Facebook. First, no, me Facebook live. No, my Kikoma Adriana is only in a movie to TikTok. There's only creating a whole community on TikTok. And all they do is discuss amount for Asem. Omu fear Asem, the Omu can because Omu fear the BB anyhow. But from an opportunity, you may no more super amount for no. Just say, that's all no they do. On Tiasia Jai. Omu super amount for from morning to evening. People have their lives even there. That's all they do. Then, insults, like basically you can almost to me have a conversation without not insulting people.
1: Mm-hmm.
0: And the attempt, and these young ones are learning. You have people, parents who are doing content with their kids and they are pushing them that same direction. Because okay, as I said, sebi answer that man for be follow na chepa.
1: Thank you, like me.
0: Udin kwasi asem dia se siya na man for follow. Because one person okay can kwasi asem. What society are we actually building? What society are we building? Salifu says, NY, my point is that they should advise the little girl. Go to TikTok and see the kind of content these girls are doing. Ken Derek says, NY, the outfit these ladies will wear, you can't even close your eyes. I beg.
1: If somebody walks naked
0: and doesn't give you any permit.
1: Go and rape a mad woman and see.
0: No, some of these.
1: Go and rape a mad woman who is naked on the street and see are no laws.
0: I don't know why there should even be your form of defense.
1: You see what I was telling you.
0: Say, Tadena manish. And no your problem. Men cast at I don't know share anything now on any quadra and I'll rip. Hey.
1: And anyway, we've had this conversation here with Kelvin. The way people attacked me just because I said it doesn't give you any right to rape someone or defile someone just because the person is
0: any
1: outfitted.
0: Form of sexual
1: the way
0: assault.
1: The men insulted, and that's why I'm saying is that there is a big problem with our men, most of our men in
0: because,
1: this country.
0: Because
1: we don't want to address it.
0: I didn't know share the same
1: and our mothers are also a big part. Our mothers are also a big part because our mothers will go and sit on social media, will have conversation and will say, the same thing. So it is coming from a place that needs to be looked at. Yes, that's what they are seeing. There was this viral video some time ago where a woman was in a club. She was wearing some outfits, almost naked. And someone went to and come and see the comments of people defending God.
0: So why did she wear that cloth?
1: Yes.
0: We have a problem. Me a judge and I'm the cases say about me. 25-20. Wow. Oh yeah. May the bench check. 25-20. No, there has to be a form of deterrent. And it's not like 25-20, no. It's not within the sentencing regime. So my can defilement is 7-25. Rape 20-25. May the bench check, sir. Rape pre defilement. Abdu Jabari says, NY, you are telling the truth this morning. He says, Eddie says, a problem. They should dress well. Listen, I don't know. My car same way, but I don't still see why Eddie is still on this tangent. If somebody chooses to walk naked, it's not your problem. And non-chess, you have the right to touch the person. That's all I'm saying. If the person decides to walk naked, it is not your problem. The person could actually be for charged for indecency and all that. History. But you don't have any right to go and touch the person. And then I'm a person with brown or power.
1: You see, you don't get when I said that there is a big problem in this country that should be looked at.
0: You see, when I go to court,
1: it's the mindset of people, when I go to court, the men.
0: When I go to some of the criminal courts and some of the cases they bring, at times I sit back like, me dream one, me tiasi. Like, me. Hey, I'm a lawyer. I'm a lawyer. I'm a lawyer.
1: Those Muslim women that cover even their faces cry are being raped.
0: Oh, be correct to me who knows.
1: They are marrying. children as young as 6 years, and you are telling me that it's dressing. Are you serious? You men are the problem.
0: Because this thing, if we decide to speak about it, it's a serious thing. And some of the comments this morning is telling me the kind of mindset we have. And until we change that mindset, it will be problematic. But one thing I want to say today, and that will be my last word for this segment, is that whatever appearance somebody appears in, no matter the dress somebody is wearing, even if the person is naked, it gives you no authority, it gives you no power to want to sexually abuse the person. Because that cannot be a defense for you. That's no ashe mini skirt. And then the fusu go. And now I say, no ashe panty. That's not a defense. But the amount from my band to Mokon, and I'm on for 1990. Your children are doing a shake on tobacco. You understand? 7 year boy says, NY, I'm saying, don't worry. We will close our eyes when we see them. Anyway.

0: 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A taste of Ghana. 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

0: Alright, so music in the bag. So Cordier features Akwabua on this one. Meu of the Mary Project, one of the biggest projects for the artist. Everything recorded live, so sounds good to this day. Well, coming up next week, something good is happening right here in the Garden City. I'm talking about Kumasi. You know, for a whole, for like a year now, things have been happening. Last year, we had the first edition. We call it the maiden edition of Kumasi Rising. Now, creatives in this space need a forum where they could actually share their opinions, where they could learn and make things happen. And that's how come we are having Kumasi Rising as part of Rapaholic 2026. Ethan is program lead for Kumasi Summit, which is happening this month. And he joins me on YFM this morning to have a conversation. Good morning, Ethan. Thank you for joining us on YFM.
1: Good morning, NY. Thank you for having me.
0: I trust you are doing very well.
1: Yes, I'm in good shape. How about you?
0: I'm doing very well. Thanks for joining us once again. Now, You're welcome. Kumasi Rising 2026 as part of Rapaholic. Last year was the maiden edition. It was beautiful. Take us back. What inspired Kumasi Rising in the first place?
1: Thank you very much for the opportunity to speak to this project. We're grateful to the people and the city of Kumasi for hosting the entire Rapaholic project, accepting the project as theirs, and being very willing to have another season. That's year two, in less than 2 weeks. Mm. Right. So I will just take us back slightly to look at the bigger picture of the Rapaholic project in Kumasi itself. Then I come into the specifics, speaking to Kumasi Rising. Mm. So, we all know the Rapaholic concert. It's typically a one-day concert, usually in Accra. And it's on Christmas Day, so everybody talks about Rapaholic. It's a Christmas Day concert, and the location is Accra. But over let's say, 3 to 5 years, Event Factory as an event company, we've had dealings with Kumasi and its environs through other events. And we've noticed that Kumasi didn't really have one event property they could own. Aside the Akisidan, which is a recurrent cultural activity, so something along the lines of entertainment or concerts or large-scale festivals, which a cultural city like Kumasi should ideally have. So we went into the research phase, speaking with people, looking at logistics and the dynamics, because every city has its own peculiarities. How do we see a concept from the outside, if I should put it that way? So in grinding down, we realized that there was the opportunity to bring Rapaholic itself into the city, but in a different form. To accept it, to make it acceptable, rather, to the people of Kumasi, we needed not to make it a one-day event as it is in Accra. Mm. Amongst other issues, logistics-wise, it doesn't really make sense to travel all the way just to do a one-day event and go away. So we decided to develop other assets around the culture and the heritage that the city presents. So it is looking at it again, it presents an opportunity for creatives, because there are lots of people in the jurisdiction that are creative people, naturally. Mm. The cultural elements, you know, filmmakers, drumming, and traditional arts and crafts people, those who do the drumming and dance, the kitchen groups and all that. They are all part of the creative culture. So we said, let's just have a conference or a symposium tailored around media, tourism, and music for the first edition. Because within the triangle of subsectors, of these three subsectors, you could get a big majority of practitioners within the economy, the creative economy. Mm. So the first event was planned as we're a part of, you know, as a test case. It wasn't too big, too large, and it was held at KNUST in one of their smaller auditoriums. But then it was quite impactful because it gave us a more one-on-one kind of feel, intimate kind of feel. And the persons therein who spoke as panel members as well were greeted by the Honorable Regional Minister as well, and Beku Santana also came. We had Sewami here, amongst others, Marianne, We see from Kumasi, I think the Swata lady is giving you a bit. So it gave us an opportunity to run a test event. I realized that there was a potential to expand this further. Mm. So that is generally the background of how this Kumasi Rising event actually came about. Something to put together the creative economy so that now the advocacy becomes more like a group or a block advocacy rather than individual subsets within the economy speaking to whatever needs or wants they have. Mm. Yeah.
0: Now, you have announced the Great Hall, KNESC, as a new location for the second edition. Is that to suggest that the first edition was successful, the test run brought out positive impact or results, and the need to actually go into a bigger space now?
1: Absolutely, absolutely. This is the second season, and we needed to give it a bigger approach. Last year's event was music, media, tourism. This year, we're broadening it to the entire creative economy. And I don't know if you'll come to that, but the theme is positioning the creative economy, shaping Kumasi's future. You know, and that will bring a bigger attendance from the ecosystem we anticipate. So KNUST last year were not in session. And unfortunately, the dynamics this year may be the same. So in planning, we thought the student audience would be ideal in the shaping Kumasi's future bit. Mm. You know, speaking to the future and what the current creatives and academic, those in academic training would see or envisage the city's future to be. So then also the above theme, which is shaping the creative economy itself, now brings persons within the economy in the city to come and advocate and discuss and dialogue more or less on what they think the ideal situation should be. So KNUST being the academic center within the city, we thought then would give it some prominence and a better profile to say that this is a well-centered academic activity, which it still is actually. So that's the reason why it was a huge success. And we intend to make it another successful event again this year.
0: Interesting. I mean, I was going to ask you about the theme which you've mentioned already, positioning the creative economy, shaping Kumasi's future. What informed this time around? Like you said, last year it was quite, you know, limited. This time, this seems a bigger theme. What inspired this?
1: Well, the inspiration also comes from how much work you do outside your first event. Something we're looking at to run every year alongside the Rapaholic, we even call it Kumasi event, the Rapaholic project, from our project manager's point of view, because it's more than one event. You see, so the thing is, from the first event, we realized then that there was the potential, the feedback from our panelists, the feedback from those who attended the event, and even just those who are part of us who do the event, just the general conversations, realize that this has the potential to grow. You know, and we looked at it and it's like, we need to make this a broader case, because the Rapaholic project is that it builds the economy of Kumasi. You know, because you're looking at the hospitalities, you're looking at transport, you're looking at petty trading, you know, even the economic activity around the stadium. So we needed to broaden enough to say that concerts and like festivals and all these things, you know, are they sustainable? Are the sustainable creative industries within the city of Kumasi? Are we building isolated successes in all these areas, or it's a group or ecosystem growth? You know, so looking at Kumasi, we're looking at, okay, then if we examine the systems, we are not saying that the systems have failed, but if we interrogate the design or the announcements and the implementation and whether they are the positive outcomes or otherwise, identify the gaps and perhaps have a recommendation. We are just an independent event, but then we still have recommendations to government and stakeholders because we have representatives there. It brings a bigger pool because everything starts with a conversation. Mm-hmm. Yes, we need to be deliberate about certain things so that we can all grow as an ecosystem. So Kumasi, it's a beautiful test case And following from last year, we realized that we didn't have to go to bed. So we kept engagements all through the year. And anyway, you could be your witness as well. All through the year, we were touching base on how to shape this year's events. And from resource persons we spoke to on the commercial side as well, helped us shape this nicely. So we think it's better suited. Let's have one umbrella event for everybody to come in now. Then at least we'll get to have that proper dialogue session, interrogation of the issues.
0: And these dialogues are essential, often based on the individuals who are coming through. I mean, for the people, we'll talk about who is allowed to participate, but let's look at the guests and the speakers. Who do we have this year?
1: Well, as I mentioned earlier on, we'll be graced by the Honorable Vietnam Minister, and I would like to say a very big thank you to him for honoring the invitation. But this year, we're looking at a stellar lineup. We have as our special guest of honor the Vice Dean of the College of Arts, Professor Ebenezer Kofi Howard. As I mentioned early on, it's an academic facilities event, so to speak. And the Faculty of Art being a training faculty for the creative, and a specific creative persons or individuals or creative fields, which also includes the publishing studies, industrial arts, and most of it was necessary for us to bring as a special guest of honor. And we're grateful to him as well. We have Abeiku Satana, as we all know, Abeiku Agri of the Tourism Authority. Yes. And we have a special guest from Nigeria. He's one of our godfathers in events. Edi Lawani is well traveled, very well experienced. We look after him every day, and he's offered to come and share his international experience with us. We have Mariam Boahin, a business consultant and a great person in the event space as well. And Naba Namua as a special guest as well. Dennis Galuga, James Gardner. And then Emmanuel Duo, Pepra Mensah of the Center for National Culture, who are heritage and culture partners for this project as well, just as you were from our media partners. Mm-hmm. And then we have Egusi Poku Precious, so he's a filmmaker. MAG Productions. And then we have also Kobe T, a very popular blogger, amongst others. So this is quite a stellar lineup of intellectuals, business people who are well versed in what they say and what they do. So we're grateful to them, and we hope to see all of you on Wednesday next week.
0: When you say we hope to see all of us, who is qualified to be a part of this or to attend this all-important event that's Kumasi Rising? Who is qualified to be part?
1: Each and everyone who hears your voice and my voice on the network. Mm. It's a free admission event, but primarily targeted at the creative industry. But now, even defining it as a creative industry is putting brackets to it, because now every person with a very good phone or a phone with a very good camera is now more or less a creative person now.
0: Of course.
1: You know, you go to churches, people are taking pictures before and after church, and they're taking poses and all that. People are filming when there's an emergency. So everybody's now a creative content maker. So as much as you can make time to attend this event, I think it would be a very beautiful opportunity for us to have a dialogue session. And let me just then emphasize on it, it's not a conference in the sense where people are seated on the panel and then you have to listen to them. It's a dialogue session, so there'll be interactions between the stage panel and then the audience panel, if I should put it that way, because then we can put everybody on stage, you know, so at least there are persons who are reps of the individual sectors who then be on stage, and then our special guest, amongst others, would be within the audience, and then we can still have questions, comments, and opinions coming from them as well.
0: Now, this is happening on the 21st. That's next week, Wednesday. And I do understand that it is free. However, people would have to register some way.
1: Yes, there's a link. I think, I don't know if they can access it from your socials, so there's a way.
0: Yes,
1: there's a link.
0: Yes. We announced it yesterday. I'll be sharing it and announcing it today on the show as well. And people can get it on our website and our channels as well.
1: Yes, so they just need to register. It's a free to attend though, but we need to gather data so that that also informs how we plan for subsequent events. What we often don't do in this part is to keep data and gather data and use it effectively. So for us, it's also a learning opportunity to gather some data, which will then help us to shape subsequent events. So once you go onto the link, it's very easy to follow step to register, and you don't pay for anything. Yeah.
0: Okay, it's starting at 4 p.m. When is it ending? You know, people are very concerned about time.
1: Yeah, it's it has a duration of 4 to 8 p.m. But we know we need to have, because it's a weekday, we have the main program running from 5 to 7:30. But then for people to arrive and all that, we have a 1 hour window of free entertainment, which would have past videos of Rapaoli concerts amongst other content, that is Rapaoli specific and Kumasi Rising specific, which then maybe some performers as well. We haven't fine-tuned that though, but there'll be some pre-event entertainment. We have stuff from our sponsors as well, Flora and Verna, Royal Black Soap, Ikatia Boga, and Ready Tea. So they'll be doing sampling, giving out free gifts and all that. So the early bird, as they say, will get a good deal.
0: Interesting. And I do understand why YFM is the official media partner to this event as well.
1: Yes, sir. And I'm very grateful to your management and your good self.
0: Well, we're looking forward to an amazing event this year. Of course, the Rapaholic event comes on days after the summit. Like you said, it's not a conference where you're just going to sit back and listen to others speak, but you are going to get involved as well. So if you are in this space, then this is an opportunity for you to join us at the Great Hall KNEST. That's on the 21st. Of October from 4 p.m. through to 8 p.m. And I'm pretty sure we're all going to leave with well-informed opinions. And if we need to make decisions, these well-informed opinions will help us in making these decisions. Ethan, I'd like to say thank you very much for speaking to us this morning. But before you go, anything else you'd like to tell Kumasi?
1: I'd like to say a very big thank you to Kumasi, for the city of Kumasi, for the kind of love the show to us last year, considering all the weather challenges and the technical challenges. So we're grateful. And this year, the feedback is great. They're really, really expectant. And we're going to give them something absolutely amazing. They saw what we delivered last year. We are Event Factory, and we are the labor hands. We know how to build it from the ground up. So this year, it's going to be something amazing. They should just wait for it. Yeah, so just to cap it off, just a schedule for the week, the team, the artist potential will be arriving on the 19th, and then we have the dialogue session on the 21st at KNUST, and then on the 22nd we have a community impact initiative at the Minshew District Hospital, and then on the 24th we have the grand concert. So that's the schedule for the week. And to wrap it up, to say Kumasi, wait for it, you're gonna be amazed. And yes, Rapaholic 2026, you better get your ticket now.
0: All right, so there you have it, Ethan. E, thank you very much for speaking to us on YFM.
1: Thank you very much, E.
0: Catch you on the other side. We should be all talking about money things on the other side. Very necessary. All right, so guys, there you have it. Ethan as project lead for Kumasi Summit, and of course is part of Rapaholic. So, you know, giving us a timeline of activities and all things that are happening, team touching down the 19th through to the 24th, which the event happens. This is YFM and this is Rise and Shine.
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1: Is it the pipe organ? Me, bro, yeah.
0: 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Very affordable as well. 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They have the Akumapa pizza as well. 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They have many restaurants at Atasumansu and Ebuakwa. There are three other joints at Apachapa Station, Okukrum Station, Yenchinyasi, and the new branch at Santasi Runabout of Patasi Road, close to Gore Filling Station. 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

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And you see a new one. 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
0: And you're in Duffel. Atmosphere near serene.
1: Sundays, your fun days, so Adam's Kitchen Bar and
2: Lounge. Hey, yeah, till the last hour. And yum and sa Adriani. I didn't change I am pon ye.
0: Adam's Kitchen Bar and Lounge. Air operating Monday to Sunday. 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

I go ask you, bro, Charlie, so how far, how far? Mix, you know, how far, how far, how far? Now, you don't ever think that our people have forgotten. They know. It's not just at the back of their minds. It's on their minds. September 10, October, I go 10 of it. Ah, well, you never know, maybe 2027. Hey, people forget it. Mix Bakwa DJ, baby. Mix Bakwa DJ. Oh. 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You should check in the rooms at Vienna City. Yeah. You didn't know Vienna City had rooms? Like, proper standard hotel rooms. Yeah. Vienna's got it. 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Vienna City Kumasi is Kumasi's number one entertainment place. 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Oh. 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Now, good part is, we are being Juma, you know, you're under control and accountants, you know, part, but don't worry. Bye, bra, beje. Also, my swire, titica, can't cry, any problem, cry from sauce.
Small, small like that. 45 minutes after 11, it's a Tuesday, so don't say yes. Do not say no. You get it? Don't say yes. Don't say no. I have a 60-second conversation with you. When you come through, whatever you do, don't say any variation of yes, yeah, yep, yeah, you know, all of that. And then don't say any variation of no, nope, nah, none of that.

0: So let's see what people can do in 60 seconds. Hello, good morning. Oh, okay. Hello, good morning.
1: Yeah, good morning.
0: Bossu, what's up? How you doing?
1: I'm doing good, and you?
0: Did you start by saying yeah, good morning? Hello?
1: Yeah, hello.
0: You started by saying yeah, good morning.
1: I don't think so.
0: You don't think so? I'm telling you, he said yeah, good morning. You say you don't think so.
1: I did not.
0: He said yeah, good morning, bro. Let's do that. Let's do like we didn't hear that. Tell us your name.
1: My name is Charles.
0: Charles.
1: Charles.
0: Charles.
1: Charles. Charles.
0: Charles.
1: Charles. Hey. S-H-A-F-F. Charles.
0: Shaf.
1: Exactly.
0: Okay, good. Shaf, have you played this game before?
1: I've never played some.
0: This will be your first time.
1: Exactly.
0: Why do you think people are not able to get it right?
1: You are so tricky, like.
0: They are so tricky.
1: No, you yourself, you are so tricky.
0: Did you say no? You're almost there.
1: Oh, come on.
0: Thanks for playing, though. At this point, you're giving.
1: Oh my God.
0: Until our next caller is 0246-807-545. 0246-807-545. Who is next? Yeah, hello.
2: Jeezy.
0: Did you say yeah, Jeezy?
2: Pardon?
0: You said yeah, Jeezy.
2: I didn't say yeah.
0: Oh, you just said I didn't say yeah.
2: I said I didn't say that.
0: You said I didn't say yeah. But give me one. Oh, me production, didn't I hear him well? I did, right? I did. I know I did. I'm sure I did. Hello.
1: Mr. James.
0: Bossu.
1: Salam alaikum.
0: Malaikum salam. Lafialo. Oh.
1: Yeah, you're on the right, wrong path.
0: I'm on the, oh. But what's Lafialo?
1: I should be asking when. That should be your response.
0: But he said, Salam alaikum. And I'm like, Malaikum salam.
1: It's rather Walaikum salam.
0: Walaikum salam.
1: Yeah.
0: Okay. So what's the meaning of Lafialo?
1: I'm fine.
0: I'm fine. Yeah. So Lafialo is not a question. I thought it meant like.
1: It's an answer.
0: It's an answer. Lafialo.
1: Yeah.
0: Okay. This is solution.
1: I'm here, yeah.
0: Did you just say yeah? I get you. Solution. I get you. Whatever you do, don't say yes. Don't say no. Okay. Just avoid it. Take it out. Hello, good morning.
3: Good morning, Bob Jeezy.
0: Bossu, how you doing?
3: Doing good yourself.
0: I'm fine, thank you. Tell us your name.
3: Antiba from Amekom Newtown.
0: Antiba.
3: I'm Jeezy.
0: From Amekom Newtown.
3: Of course.
0: Nice. Antiba, you have played this one before, right?
3: Of course, Bab Jeezy.
0: Good. And did you win?
3: We were so tricky back then.
0: It was what?
3: We were so tricky back then.
0: It was so tricky.
3: Of course.
0: Okay. But like I keep asking about, why do you think people don't get it?
3: Because how you put the tricky questions in such a way.
0: You might miss out, eh?
3: Of course.
0: Did you say yeah?
3: No.
0: Did you say no?
3: Oh, geez.
0: Oh, man. Give me one. No. At Check City, we believe we make the best Check fried rice and jollof in town. All you have to do is just an order away from getting hooked onto it. Yeah, just one order. Yeah, you go love them. 60 cities, 80 cities, 120 Ghana cities, whichever works for you. Same great taste, same great vibe across all of our three branches here in Kumasi. Our KNSC branch, which is next to the Idiasi Market. Our Santasi branch on the Santasi Roundabout. that's opposite MTC Mall, formerly Palace Mall, and then a Doom branch on that House Road. You can call 0594-894-925. 0594-894-925. 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Check, check, city looks good and tastes even better. I see all those calls here, but halfway time. That's about it for the mid-morning radio show today. Thank you very much for your company. We appreciate it. And still, one more time, yeah, big radio shout out to the Academic Affairs Unit of Wisconsin University College. Wisconsin University, right? Oh, there's a college in Wisconsin University, yeah. Let's keep it as such. From Samuel to Joyce to Jarvis to Kenneth, the entire team, yeah. Name is Pop J007. Set with DJ Cassius, like you know, teamwork makes a dream work. Hold somebody down, show some love to someone. You never know, come to your favor. And yo, make a put this out. If you have not followed the Bring Your Coin page, yo, you didn't miss out because we're about to drop more information. It's about to get extra lit. It's very simple. On TikTok, we are Bring Your Coin. Bring and quiet. Remember, if you use a phone call, I can't just say, Jack, one miss you. No, don't make that mistake. Don't make that mistake. Already, we have announced the date. Date, no, Papa, your friends, this year, date, no. 6th December. It's the first Sunday of December, okay? 6th December. It's large. We got like extra large things coming up here. So follow the page. You get all those notifications. Bring and quiet on TikTok. Do have a great afternoon.
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2: Oh, let us say in kind.
1: Eh, hey, uno no.
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0: Nanoma, and Ross is here to drink Panty liner, dear. See a car, and no near no nom near Mancasa. Nissan was what the tall panty moon as a winama, because it be beyond Punyho. Nan Sune, Dijuma, a dear winny dear, and your motor broad the moonina. 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A fun coco, dear pretty lady panty liners to me, you know. 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Into used to be Nanya Hotos for say, be Biara under control. And Mabi before Biara Nadao. Your friend, your queer.
1: Pretty lady panty liners, any pretty lady sanitary parts. 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

Thank you so much for your companionship on the radio this afternoon. It's something I don't take for granted. 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Go out there, be kind to a neighbor. Do remember to make a difference. And yes, the Lord will never, ever, ever give you a dream too big for you to accomplish. Peace. I'm out.

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4: Israel Yahuwah. 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

0: Once again, live on Y1025 FM, time check 32 minutes past the hour 2. My name is Dennis Ivan Opoku. I'm here with the Y Sports Updates. We do this Mondays to Thursdays at exactly 2:30. And on this show, we deal with the trending sports topics. And this afternoon, the UEFA Champions League is what we are preparing for. Tonight, match day one of the biggest club football competition in the world kicks off. Who gets to win the competition? Who gets to start well? Who gets to get the results that their fans want? Who gets to enjoy? Who gets to throw this evening? Live here on Y1025 FM. The Y Sports Update is proudly brought to you by Belmalt, non-alcoholic malt drink. Tell you much more about that later on the show. What games have we got today? I'll engage you guys on the phone lines as well. Listen to what you have to say concerning the matches that are going to be played today. They are big ones. They are normal ones. They are games that we will follow for, against, for, as into sanity. Well, Lens are in action against Sporting CP. That is the first game for today. Saba will be playing against Slavia Praha. Arsenal will lock horns with Leo. Atletico Madrid against Manchester United. Galatasaray will face Barcelona. Inter Milan are playing against Club Brugge. Leipzig will lock horns with PSV Eindhoven. Yep. And then we will have Viking play Bayern Munich. Villarreal also in action against Napoli. These are the matches that are going to be played in the UEFA Champions League this afternoon and this evening. And on that note, let's get to what the gaffers have said after their games were played, after their press conferences. A lot has been said from the coaches that are going to be involved. Arsenal gaffer Mikel Arteta spoke as well. And Gabriel Magalhães, his defender, who missed that crucial penalty for Arsenal during the game against PSG, has also spoke about the match that they are going to be playing this evening. Well, let's begin with Mikel Arteta. He says he wants to play the UEFA Champions League final once again. He wants to go hard at it. Last season was a fine one. They could not win the title, but this season they will definitely be looking to win their crown, whichever team that they play. They are only focused on winning the title. Here from Mikel Arteta.
1: For one penalty, one action. Losing the Champions League final for one penalty, one action. What can I say?
2: We've seen the journey that your squad have been on that ended with that Premier League title. You had such a successful run in the Champions League. Obviously, it didn't end in the way you want. But how do you approach the Champions League and that next step into returning a Champions League trophy to Arsenal?
1: Well, when you come to the Champions League final without losing a single match, winning almost every game, being so dominating, and then losing the Champions League final for one penalty, one action, what can I say about the team and what they did? We were the closest we ever been to make history for this football club, and that penalty is a lottery, and hopefully we can play that lottery again and win it.
0: Mikel Arteta is the head coach of Arsenal. Still with the Gunners, his defender, Gabriel Magalhães, also spoke about the penalty missed last season. He says if it happens, he's going to step up and take another one for the Gunners.
3: I think in the finals, anything can happen. So, yeah, I think we did really well. Like I said, in the Champions League. Of course, if I have another penalty, I'm gonna be there to take it. And, yeah, I think my teammates helped me a lot after this. Of course, I was sad. I don't want to miss a penalty.
0: Gabriel Magalhães for the Gunners. Now, Arsenal are playing against Leo. One player who gets to return to the Emirates is Olivier Giroud. Giroud spoke ahead of the game this evening, and he says it's going to be a fine return for him as he gets back to the Emirates. He was a former Arsenal player, so he's looking at what the fans will do when he steps on the pitch. Don't forget, he also played for Chelsea, Charlie. But well, let's hear from Olivier Giroud.
4: It's been 8 years now I left the club, and a few years I didn't come back on the pitch, so very special moment.
2: Welcome back to North London. How much are you looking forward to the game tomorrow night?
4: Well, we're really emotional, really excited. But tomorrow I will be, as I said, focused on the game, on what I have to do on the pitch, and 100%, you know, with the team. Just try to memories. And it's 8 years now I left the club. A few I did on the pitch, so especially Champions League, very special moment.

still live on Y1025 FM, 37 minutes past the hour 2. Y Sports updates on your radio still. Well, let's deal with other stories concerning the UEFA Champions League. The teams are in action this evening. Let me run you through the fixtures once again. Add my predictions before I bring you guys in briefly on the matches that are going to be played today. Lens and Sporting CP is a game that you will have to look out for if you are a punter and you know that early kickoff is something that you cannot ignore in your bets. Then I beg, this early kickoff match, try and ignore or try to go the safer side. Probably now, even the bet crowd, which one is the safer side? Lens are playing Sporting CP. There's clearly no safer side, but it looks like Lens are favorites to win this because they are playing at home. They've had a fine start to life in French football, as well as how they've handled themselves against some of the big sides. It's possible that they can win this one. Don't forget, we are live on Facebook at Y1025 FM. At Y1025 FM on Facebook, Braniye predictions. Lens Sporting CP, I am looking at an over 1.5 in that encounter. Saba versus Slavia Prague. I will also be thinking of goals in that encounter. Saba, Slavia Prague. I will be looking at goals in that game as well. I see goals in that encounter. I cannot nick my head out clearly for a win for any of the two sides. And, you know, I'm looking at goals in that game for the two sides. So I know you're there. Now to the other games. Arsenal, Lille. I will go for Arsenal to win. Arsenal to win that game. Yes. Arsenal to win that encounter. And also, Galatasaray will be playing against Barcelona. That game especially. And goals. Galatasaray Barcelona over 2.5 in that game. Over 2 back in the Bundesliga. Inter Milan Club Brugge. Inter Milan to win, Club Brugge to score. Inter Milan to win, Club Brugge to go on the safer side. Inter Milan to win. Villarreal versus Napoli. I'm looking at a home or away result in that game. And then finally, RB Leipzig against PSV Eindhoven. And also, so goals over 2.5. Let me run through the result, the games once again. First one, Lens Sporting CP, and over 1.5 is expected. For me, that's how I see it, but I would prefer for you to stay away from that game. Saba Slavia Prague, over 1.5 as well in that encounter. Arsenal Leo, I'll go for Arsenal to win. Galatasaray versus Barcelona, I'll go for Barca to win, but also I can opt for over 2.5 for Barcelona. Viking against Bayern Munich. I'm expecting Bayern Munich to win over 3.5 in that game. Over 3.5. Like I said, your Facebook in this one. Over 3.5 to win that game.

0: Inter versus Club Brugge. I'm going for Inter to win that encounter. Maybe Club Brugge will be a goal, but I'm going for Inter to win. Villarreal versus Napoli, home or away in that game. RB Leipzig against PSV Eindhoven. I'm going for over 2.5 in that encounter as well. So these are the matches that are going to be played in the UEFA Champions League today. Got some matches happening on the local front as well. Before I bring you guys in, let me draw the stories on the local front. Well, Black Queens are in action at 3 p.m. today in the 2028 Olympic Games qualifier that they are going to be playing against Mauritius. Don't forget that they beat Mauritius by 3-0 in the first leg. By the second leg, they are supposed to be. The game is going to be held at the Sipon Stadium today at 3 p.m. Kim Lars Bjørkegren is the gaffer for the Black Queens. He spoke ahead of the game. He says they are confident and they will do everything possible to win against the Mauritius team.
1: We have a whole game, 3-0, that we took with us from Mauritius. We had so many chances, a game that we actually should have scored much more. So I hope, but it's football, you never know. You maybe gonna have a red card or something like that you don't think about, and then they come closer and then you get nervous. So in football you never know, so we need to make sure to start the game in the best way that we can. We need to be serious, be professional, and make sure to kill the game as soon as possible. And when we came, we had a lot of like music and dance to start with, which is always fun. And we have been to a couple of schools now. The energy there is, I will remember that forever. I mean, so I'm super honored to be a part of this group and to meet all of the boys and girls in the schools. I'm a little bit surprised it's so green here as well, so I really like it when we're going around with the bus. Yeah. I've been a problem that the good thing is that we create chances, which is the most difficult thing to do in football. The negative thing is that we miss too many chances. We're talking about sometimes we're a little bit unlucky, but when it comes to game after game after game, when you hit the post and it goes out instead of goes in, then it's a little bit of quality sometimes as well. So it's up to each player to maybe take extra 10-20 balls after the trainings when they are back home in the club team to repeat the finishing and things like that to make sure that we can score more goals in the future. Yeah. It's always so great to give the opportunity to new young players. There are many talented players here in Ghana, we know that for sure. Of course, it was helpful, let's say, that Susan came a little bit late and Porcia was suspended, the two players that normally are starting players. So of course that helped me a little bit when it comes to that decision making, to be a little bit brave and put two young girls in the middle. They did very, very well. So I had nothing to complain over, and the future will be bright. If they're going to play tomorrow from start, probably not. I will say like a normal day we score 3-4 goals at least, but yeah. Hopefully it's going to be better tomorrow.
0: Kim Lars Bjørkegren is the head coach of the Black Queens of Ghana. The game is at 3 p.m. Lineup has been announced. And Baklin Cheke, you know, so what's happening? So maybe we number is here, Mr. Cheke, you know, so is here. So the Black Queens lineup, the Black Queens lineup against Mauritius. Don't forget the game is at 3 p.m. Cindy Afendip.

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All right, so guys, welcome to the drive of your life, all the way to 7 p.m. All music are in to bang hard. All right, now before we get into that, let me tell you guys about the new soccer chance from SoccerBet. These rules are very simple. We're giving you some incredible consolations, and I'm like, bro, if you're not getting some of these things, you're actually missing out. Just think about this: you stake and then one team will decide to give you meaning, bro, you the score zero be that. But nah, soccer chance from SoccerBet, mad consolation. Three times you stake. Charlie, when I best I live where I'm out, it be them bill. So all you need to do right now is to go for 10 or more matches. Your odds should be 1.30 or higher. Lose a game even on purpose, and we're gonna give you three times your money. Three times your money. You say why to you look sharp, man. You know where to be. That's the new soccer chance from SoccerBet.

0: Moving up, Tabia Takumi Stell. You see the rains? You see the rains? The rains are coming and people are happy. And the majority of the people who are happy are not even farmers. But then they're happy. But I'm telling you, you just have to be fruitful. And so then you know by your kind of a tug swa, a best one about the Oka Queen and you bit my swab and Timmy. Oh yes, one white and white. Get yourself Tabia Takumi right now. It's your out to Jack. We're uninvited match. Unofficial match. Please, where are you? Are you home? I'm coming home. Have you locked the gates? Farmy, have you it's gonna happen. I'm telling you. They all be saying when it happens and then you're not able to ace it. Boy, don't even get it. Don't even get that. Once it's happening, you're acing it. You're killing it. You're doing everything so, man. So look sharp. Because today the rings are in. Go get yourself Tabia Takumi. Satisfy yourself. Satisfy your woman. Hey, a simple hair mall shop, pharmacy, over the counter. You'll be personal. Baby, I'm gonna have to see you. Look sharp, I'm gonna talk to you, Jack. And yes, I'm gonna talk to you. Look sharp, go get yourself Tabia Takumi. It's raining and you want to cook. You're funny. Funny. It's raining and you want to cook. What is wrong? Is everything okay? Like, oh boy. And so to say I already made oh. And so to say I check. The air share. Flavor warm. Okwayachi. Crunchy. Inside out. What else here? Salad in a compliment. Yeah, bro. So look sharp, man. Get yourself check city right now. Price need that form. Kumase the bia. Who friend, bro? Look sharp, bro. Now Friday is the Chenia Ghana. She has team minute. Just say any bia. We have the graphic of Faro Banase. There's the Udinya now. Can kind sports. Why I say? Wait about another PMP. That's it. All kind of Udinya. All kind politics. Now, clowns and your junior graphic. That's it. Sports winning in 19 minutes. Yes, I'm going to your friend is saying, bad boys and bad girls. And so, when you're born, you know, just so be ready. Me and I be fried rice, no. Check city, go. You know what to do? Finance right in Kumasi, Santasi runabout, opposite the MTC Mall, formerly Palace Mall, close to the Santasi Melcom. 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Call us right now on 0594-894-925. 0594-894-925. Now don't forget, we're working every day, 11 a.m. to 11 p.m. at SS, baby. 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

Listen up, before we skedaddle, let me tell you guys about Max Buyer and how they can make your life super easy. Now, these guys are doing it for a lot of people, and I feel once you are my personal person, I need to put you on. Because listen, when it comes to higher products, right, being it a higher washing machine, being it a TV that is powered by Dolby Vision, maybe it's a higher air conditioner, you see all these higher products, man, but they sell them and the prices are down.

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1: 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Like,
2: come on.
1: 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Call us right now. 0544-019-552. 0544-019-552. Also on 0594-091-122. 0594-091-122. This is Max Vanna. We're telling you. Let's go. We're giving you guys a high life.
0: 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AJ Mensa.
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6: 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To us, food is everything. Local, international, taste. Fried rice, no jam of the no size. But say, bunny locals now. Ube GD, come for 4 months, boom, could jump PC. Or as here, and quine a fryer, papa B. Who did you know? Yum, then no more soon, Jack. Renzo Restaurant, Anna. And you're perfect. Breakfast, lunch, dinner, buffet. We have space for events, private rooms, for birthdays and family gatherings.

0: 0770-6969. Renzo Restaurant. 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
6: This advert is FDA approved.
7: Kwame!
8: Yes, ma!
7: When a friend, oh!
8: Ma, are you luck?
7: Why?
8: Ma, we like a friend.

0: ni mwede ni hwa kono ah ne shimua and you're feeling kick it cause packaging the difference wait dear meko second round frise kick ned de summer cakes ye what types flavors and sizes nya wo kondo biara ube nya wo summer cakes na wo special occasions ningina praying for that special package reduced prices in kwa wuhia cake na eye summer cakes location ye wo bantama upset echo bank wubetumi akoho akuchusu dia wupe biara ana praying 0543 752 577. Summer cakes, baking smiles from our oven to your hearts.
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